0: la.
1: Oh, papi.
2: Like one specific human trait like a woman could have. What would you like in a woman?
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4: 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Nosotros somos el dúo sobrenatural.

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1: 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I'm chilling. Relaxing.

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1: 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La 94.